0: Musique.
1: I told you I'm in the studio. How many times you gonna call me? God damn, it's been tripping.

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Sit up, never lack, you know it's put you packing with the motormatics. We gon' send them to heaven. 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

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See you at the bar, you was hardly talking. That's when I knew that your heart was scarring. Friends to lovers need a part to star in. Like, wait, babe, let me